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Country 99.9 The Wolf. Good evening. It's Rick Johnson in for JD. Just hanging out and doing a little carrying on with Kenny Chesney. It's Country 99.9 The Wolf.

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And tonight that soundtrack includes Ella Langley and Morgan Wallen. I Can't Love You Anymore. 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

0: Country 99.9 The Wolf. There's Zach Top. I'm Rick Johnson. I love the name of Zach Top's tour. It's the Cold Beer and Country Music Summer Tour. Yeah, that's right. And he's bringing that tour to the Maine Savings Amphitheater up in Bangor on August 22nd. Special guest Marcus King Band. We've got tickets to that show. And yeah, you can enter to win them right on our website. 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Shaboozy and Jelly Roll coming right up after these. 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
15: In the wake of today's cold front, we're going to see fresher air flowing in overnight tonight. Nice and cool with lows in the 50s and mainly clear skies. That should help to kick out the worst of the wildfire smoke for your Friday. Friday's a really nice day. Cool morning, but temps in the 70s and 80s in the afternoon. A bit breezy with winds from the west, but mostly sunny with low humidity. From Channel 8, I'm meteorologist Colleen Hurley, bringing you Maine's total weather.
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Good evening. How are you? It's Rick Johnson in for JD. It's Kane Brown, Country 99.9 The Wolf.

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but the flow we were feeling was real. Neither one of us looking for three little words, unless those three words were do not disturb. Checkout was supposed to be noon, but we slept until three.

0: Country, 99.9 The Wolf. There's Stephen Wilson Jr. It's Gary. I'm Rick Johnson in for JD. And if you haven't seen it yet, there is a video for that song, Gary. And, you know, it's not just a performance clip. It's one of those videos that's kind of like a little mini movie, tells a little story. So it stars Hollywood actor Gary Sinise. Yeah, and he released a statement about it. He said, "I heard Stephen's song and loved it. 2 weeks later, he reached out to me to be in the video. He's got a great team, a great song, and it was a blast to work with them all on the video. And you know, there ain't a lot of boys named Gary these days." I guess that's true. Anyway, if you haven't seen it yet, you can see that on Stephen Wilson Jr.'s YouTube channel. Luke Combs coming up. It's Country 99.9 The Wolf.
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5: In the wake of today's cold front, we're going to see fresher air flowing in overnight tonight. Nice and cool with lows in the 50s and mainly clear skies. That should help to kick out the worst of the wildfire smoke for your Friday. Friday's a really nice day. Cool morning, but temps in the 70s and 80s in the afternoon. A bit breezy with winds from the west, but mostly sunny with low humidity. From Channel 8, I'm meteorologist Colleen Hurley, bringing you Maine's total weather.

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Country 99.9 The Wolf. Happy Thursday to you. It's Rick Johnson in for JD. This is Russell Dickerson. 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
0: 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This time, we're highlighting a night of local artists with a special Maine-made newcomer night, starring Chase Jobe.
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0: And Henry Lowry. Plus, Jad from the Wolf Wake Up Crew will host a round of Maine-based trivia to get you tickets to Maine concerts throughout the rest of summer. And Eric's Church is raffling off a pair of Chris Stapleton tickets at Fenway Park. Wednesday, August 5th at 7. 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

0: Country 99.9 The Wolf. There's Hardy. I'm Rick Johnson in for JD. Let me tell you a little bit about Operation Help Our Heroes. This is a thing we got going to help support House in the Woods, which is a Lee, Maine-based organization that works to better the lives of those who served our country. Now, House in the Woods provides outdoor opportunities from hunting and fishing to canoeing and hiking for veterans, active duty military, and Gold Star families who've dealt with loss, grief, and PTSD. 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Russell Dickerson coming up after these. 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
18: In the wake of today's cold front, we're going to see fresher air flowing in overnight tonight. Nice and cool with lows in the 50s and mainly clear skies. That should help to kick out the worst of the wildfire smoke for your Friday. Friday's a really nice day. Cool morning, but temps in the 70s and 80s in the afternoon. A bit breezy with winds from the west, but mostly sunny with low humidity. From Channel 8, I'm meteorologist Colleen Hurley, bringing you Maine's total weather.
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Good evening. It's Rick Johnson in for JD. Lainey Wilson getting some help from John Mayer on this one. Phone, keys, wallet. 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

Country 99.9 The Wolf, a very special edition of our Newcomers Night at Eric's Church in Windham coming up. I'll tell you all about it in just a bit. Right now, Megan Maroney, Country 99.9 The Wolf.

0: Country 99.9 The Wolf. There's John Pardee. I'm Rick Johnson. Our newcomer series highlights the talented local artist with our next show. Live free country music for all ages at Eric's Church in Windham. Next one is Wednesday, August 5th at 7 p.m. starring local favorites Chase Jobe and Henry Lowry. Plus, Jad's going to host a special round of Maine trivia with the winner scoring a pair of tickets to Maine concerts for the rest of the summer. Riley Green, Zach Topp, Brad Paisley, and Parker McCollum all in Bangor. Plus, Jordan Davis in Portland. And Eric's Church is raffling off a pair of Chris Stapleton tickets at Fenway Park. Thanks to Seacoast RV and the law offices of Joe Bornstein. 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Almost time for me to hit the road, but before I get out of here, I got some Blake Shelton for you. That's coming up next. 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
3: In the wake of today's cold front, we're going to see fresher air flowing in overnight tonight. Nice and cool with lows in the 50s and mainly clear skies. That should help to kick out the worst of the wildfire smoke for your Friday. Friday's a really nice day. Cool morning, but temps in the 70s and 80s in the afternoon. A bit breezy with winds from the west, but mostly sunny with low humidity. From Channel 8, I'm meteorologist Colleen Hurley, bringing you Maine's total weather.

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Kevin Ashwell. I am Jody Fallon. So Luke Bryan now going to join Jason Aldean, one of the headliners for the Gulf Coast Jam. That happens next June down in Panama City Beach. Here's George and Luke. Ride, ride, ride.

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1: Consider this one the newest little wolfie in the den. 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

That's Raska Flats on Cafe Nashville. I am Jody Van Allen. So David Rush at it again up in Idaho. Yeah, new Guinness World Record for the most T-shirts worn during a marathon by completing the 2026 YMCA Famous Idaho Potato Marathon, wearing, get this, 125 shirts. Finished the race in 5 hours and 54 minutes, 50 seconds. Not bad. Here's Carly Pierce with Riley Green. If I don't leave, I'm gonna stay. Sponsored by Broken Bow Records on Cafe Nashville. Tomorrow.

0: brought to you by Broken Bow Records. Carly Pierce with Riley Greed. If I don't leave, I'm going to stay on Cafe Nashville. I am Jody Van Allen. All right, Jody B. Some sad news, of course, with Sam Neill. Tributes from just about every corner of the globe.
1: I know. This one's a gut punch.
0: It really is.
1: Did you know he was actually a knight?
0: I did not.
1: He was knighted as an officer of the Order of the British Empire in 1991.
0: Okay.
1: He had a very large body of work.
0: He grew up in New Zealand, right?
1: He grew up in New Zealand, but he was born in Northern Ireland.
0: Ah, gotcha.
1: So he was, I guess, a part of the monarchy, the crown.
0: Yeah, the British, he was a subject. Absolutely,
1: right.
0: So I love that he's a sir or a knight into the whole royalty thing. He's get tributes from his co-stars in Jurassic Park, Laura Dern, Jeff Goldblum. Steven Spielberg actually said he was one of the most exceptionally collaborative artists he's ever worked with.
1: I've been enjoying watching him over the last 3 months, just making his TikToks.
0: Yeah.
1: He's very funny. He was always so personable. And yeah, this one hits hard.
0: Corey Kitt with Co Wetzel. It's Rocky Mountain Low on Cafe Nashville.

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1: What's up? 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

Toby Keith on Cafe Nashville. I am Jody Vanlin. Well, Thomas Rhett now officially earned his place among Nashville's music legends, a new star on the Music City Walk of Fame. Happened last week, and what a career milestone that is for him. Here's Hudson Westbrook, Gets Painted You Pretty on Cafe Nashville.

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Is You Drunk? That's Riley Green on Cafe Nashville. I am Jody Van Ellen. So in support of the opening of the Country Music Hall of Fame and Museum's exhibition, Kenny Chesney, Living and Fast Forward, the colorfully decorated school bus from Kenny Chesney's American Kids music video, and of course the big revival album cover, that's going to be at a pop-up experience at the Walk of Fame Park just across from the museum next week. All the details at Cafe Nashville in our news section on the app or the web. Here's Morgan Wallen. It's Don't We on Cafe.

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I like it. I love it. Tim McGraw on Cafe Nashville. I am Jody Van Allen. Not so good news here. Millions of dogs, of course, enter animal shelters every year. And a new study actually shows that that actually causes stress that lasts for days, weeks after being sent to the shelter. So if you're looking for a new pup, I mean, think about it. Here's Brantley Gilbert. It's Good Damn, sponsored by Wheelhouse Records on Cafe Nashville. You always

0: Brantley Gilbert, Good Damn, sponsored by Wheelhouse Records on Cafe Nashville. I am Jody Vallon. All right, Jody B, I always say there's no new ideas.
1: No, and this one is a little surprising. I thought they would leave this one alone, but then again, there are so many of these movies.
0: Yeah.
1: You know, it kind of lends itself to, I guess, a reboot. We're talking about the Nightmare on Elm Street whole universe because there were so many sequels to
0: that movie.
1: Bring
0: it back. Do it again. Why not? I mean, the CGI is going to be incredible now.
1: Okay.
0: Compared to when
1: but
0: it was the first
1: Wes Craven and Robert Englund made that whole franchise. There's nobody scarier than Freddy. I mean,
0: true.
1: I'm not a horror person, but this one, I would, especially the early ones, I like to watch them. I know they're from the 80s, but you get to see a very, very young Johnny Depp in the first one.
0: That's
1: but
0: true. Yeah,
1: that to me is the ultimate in horror movies.
0: Friday the 13th.
1: Yeah.
0: I'm not Friday the 13th. Nightmare
1: on Elm Street.
0: Mm-hmm. Because they're also redoing Friday the 13th.
1: I know.
0: A prequel on that. It's hard to keep up with all these.
1: There's a lot of horror stuff in the news, and we'll get to that later. But Nightmare on Elm Street, be prepared.

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0: and sometimes they look a little better than when you left them. Girl, I
1: hate how you look moving on.
0: 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Girl, I hate
2: how you look moving on. Hey, it's Alexandra Kay. Check out my new song, Straight for the Heart. Give me a damn good reason if you're leaving, better leave a scar. Straight for the Heart is about a clean break when a relationship ends.

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Tobin Keith on Cafe Nashville. I am Jody Vallon. So Tyler Nance announcing his first headlining tour. It's the Midwest Memoir Tour. It all kicks off Oxford, Mississippi, October 28th. More details at Cafe Nashville. 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
0: All the best from Music City.

Gabby Nashville. I'm Jody Vaillant. I was talking to Brantley Gilbert earlier in the week, and of course, he's going out and extending his tour through November. On the road with him, opening up, is John Morgan. You know what? Brantley actually loves the guy. Here's Kid Myself on Cafe Nashville. We young.

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1: It'll be a while before this one goes from a little pup to the alpha of the pack.
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0: That's George Strait on Cafe Nashville. I am Jody Van Allen. Well, a waste of money here, I guess, on a new study that tells us what everyone already knows. Nobody reads the lengthy terms of service and privacy policies that bombard internet users every day. That's right. Most of the 543 people in this study actually did not know what they were signing, but they just said yes anyway to a fake social networking site. I mean, we never read all the fine print, seriously. Here's Chris Jansen, Fight for a Girl, sponsored by Harp and 60 Records on Cafe Nashville.
1: Yeah, I've been sitting around, playing them haggard sounds, running them memories up, take me back to a square body truck. All my buddies all circled around in an old city parking lot, and we thought we had it all, we didn't have a lot. Yeah.

0: Chris Jansen, Fight for a Girl on Cafe Nashville, sponsored by Harpist 60 Records. I'm Jody Van Allen. You know, Jody B, I got a chance to take you to the movies this week.
1: You did?
0: Yes.
1: Well, not really. It's more, I guess we should thank Brantley Gilbert.
0: Yeah, he's the one that took you to the movies.
1: Yeah,
0: exactly.
1: So yes. He actually is the executive producer for this documentary about farming and farming practices and things like that here in our country.
0: Yeah.
1: And it's called Dirty Money. And I will tell you, as somebody who was raised on a cattle ranch, there was a lot to be said, and I feel like this is a very big point for people to start having these discussions. It was so interesting.
0: It was
1: so well done.
0: It kind of broke you in a little bit when, you know, you learned a lot about the farming world, but also the plight of the farmers,
1: right?
0: And
1: the people
0: that
1: you know are out there working sun up to sundown and beyond to make sure that we as a country have the food that we need,
0: and they're taking care of the land as they need to. They're not poisoning things when they don't have to, things like that. And all that they talk about it in the movie, it gets pretty in depth.
1: It does.
0: Yeah.
1: And I want to know even more now,
0: I
1: which I think is the whole point.
0: Corey Kent with Co Wetzel, Rocky Mountain Low on Cafe Nashville.

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1: What's up? It's Josh Ross, and this is my new song, Hate How You Look.
2: You look so good, and damn, that's why it feels so wrong. Girl, I hate how you look, moving on.
1: Hate How You Look is a song that reminds me of sometimes when you go through a breakup, it's always interesting to see somebody down the road, and sometimes they look a little better than when you left them.
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Kevin Ash. Well, I'm Jody Van Allen. So Jelly Roll now returning to guest host Jimmy Kimmel Live in a multi-night stint sometime this summer. We'll give you all the details as soon as we get that specific week. Here's Jelly Roll, hands up on Cafe Nashville. Let me

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Kevin Ashley and Jody Van Allen. So Jason Aldean now has a number one song with Don't Tell On Me on the Billboard chart that makes his 27th number one and breaks the tie, pulls ahead of Luke Bryan, Alan Jackson, and George Strait for fourth place overall. Kenny Chesney with the most, Blake Shelton second, and Tim McGraw third for those chart toppers. Don't Tell On Me, brought to you by Broken Bow Records, Jason Aldean on Cafe Nashville.

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0: What time zone am I on? What country am I in?
1: It doesn't matter. It's 5 o'clock somewhere.
0: It's always on 5 in Margaritaville, come to think of it.
1: Yeah, I heard that.
0: You've been there, haven't you?
1: Yes, sir.
0: I've seen your boat there.
1: I've been to Margaritaville a few times.
0: All right. Well, that's good.
1: Stumble my way back.
0: Okay. Well, we just want to make sure you can keep it between the navigational beacons.
1: Between the buoys. I got it.
0: All right. Well, it's 5 o'clock. Let's go somewhere.
1: I'm ready. Crank it up.
0: Let's get out of here.
1: I'm gone.

0: Kevin Nashville. I'm Jody Van Allen. So the 27th USA Memory Championship is back this week. Yep, for any competitors across the country gearing up to prove that they have the sharpest minds in America. It all happens on Saturday. That's tomorrow. If you have a good memory, all you have to be is 13 years old and a U.S. resident. Yeah, you can log on from a laptop. Test yourself. Maybe you're the nation's best. Here's Graylin James. It's Water at a Wedding on Cafe Nashville.
1: Well, I didn't want to show up, but our families go way back. So when you said your vows, that's exactly where I sat. Thank God for open bars, because watching all this ain't

0: Graylin James on Cafe Nashville. I am Jody Van Allen. All right, Jody B. You know, I love the movie Carrie.
1: You know, you did love that movie.
0: It was awesome. I mean, Stephen King knows how to do horror in like nobody else.
1: That's seriously true. Well, his is not so much gore, but definitely just the horror of what your mind can do to you. And you have to pay attention to the people and your surroundings. And so I wanted to talk about Carrie. There is a new Carrie TV series based on the iconic Stephen King novel. Yeah. It is going to be on Amazon Prime Video. And they have revealed a first look at this whole thing.
0: Oh, really? Okay. You know what? I'm looking forward to it, to be honest. Because, again, I thought that was one of the best and scariest movies of all time.
1: I know. Yeah. This took, like, high school bullying to the next level.
0: 100%, yeah.
1: Yeah, so apparently in this first look, they gave a description, and they are saying this series is a reinvention of King's novel, that the official logline states that misfit high schooler Carrie White has spent her life hidden away inside the walls of her home with her fiercely protective mother after her father's death. Thrust her into an unforgiving ecosystem of public high school. So, like I said, bullying to the next level.
0: Ella Langley with Morgan Wallen on Cafe Nashville.

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0: Gavin Angel. I am Jody Van Allen. So when Hardy decided to release MacArthur, of course, his latest single, no doubt he was aware with a built-in problem doing a video with those other three superstars on there. So instead, he did a performance video. It's all by himself. 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

Blake Shelton on Cafe Nashville. I am Jody Van Allen. I got great news for you. New music on the way from the Brothers Osborne. Yeah, it's about time. Something to do with their hometown. It's been 1,030 days since they've released music. They're teasing us on Instagram now. I can't wait. Here's John Party. It's Boots Off on Cafe Nashville. She's

0: No. John Party, that's Boots Off on Cafe Nashville. I am Jody Van Allen. So, Jody B, I always say that you have a bunch of knowledge in your head that's just useless, right?
1: Useless information. A font of useless information
0: that's
1: is what
0: you
1: call me.
0: Yes, exactly. And, of course, it's Friday. So, let's share some of that useless knowledge and let's have fun with
1: Fun Fact Friday,
0: yeah,
1: right?
0: Exactly,
1: so,
0: yes.
1: We were talking about some of the horror reboots and reimaginings earlier, including Friday the 13th.
0: Yeah.
1: Did you know that there is a life-size statue of Jason Voorhees from Friday the 13th, the bad guy, the killer in that whole franchise? It is chained to the bottom of the Louise Mine Pit.
0: Oh.
1: Okay, it is often called Louise Mine Lake in Crosby, Minnesota.
0: This is a lake.
1: It is chained to the bottom of it. It rests about 112 to 120 feet below the surface. Apparently, they are crystal clear waters. A la Crystal Lake.
0: Crystal Lake, exactly.
1: Yeah.
0: Okay.
1: And this is now an attraction for scuba divers.
0: Yeah, that would scare the crap out of you. I mean, at some point, that chain's coming off and he's going to be floating to the top, or the lake's going to go down and he'll head will poke up or whatever. That's going to be scary.
1: Just knowing that it's there kind of gives me the heebie-jeebies.
0: Exactly.
1: Not going to lie.
0: Not going to go in that lake anytime soon.

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3: Darling, why'd you go and listen?

That's Thomas Rhett on Cafe Nashville. I am Jody Valens. So Jason Aldean, of course, revealing his oldest daughter, Keely, is married now. She graduated from college, got married about a year ago. His only question for her is to, well, please wait and not make him a grandpa anytime soon. Could you imagine Grandpa Jason? Here's Don't Tell on Me, sponsored by Broken Bow Records on Cafe Nashville.

0: Easy to Love is about just embracing that wave of life and seeing where it takes you. 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
14: After a cool start to the day, temperatures will top out near 80 this afternoon under mostly sunny skies. Clear at the start tonight, then a few scattered clouds after midnight, upper 50s by morning. Tomorrow, it's a partly sunny start. Clouds will win out, a chance for showers developing during the afternoon, upper 70s. Showers appear quite likely here Saturday night, lower 60s. Sunshine returns on Sunday with highs in the 80s. From Channel 8, I'm Chief Meteorologist Roger Griswold, bringing you Maine's total weather.
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3: Yeah, I'm not going to lie. I've been waiting for this day, too.
4: I was going to say, are you especially counting, like, not just the hours, but the minutes and seconds?
3: Maybe a little bit. A little bit. Yeah, this is the eve of my vacation week. One of my vacation weeks. So I'm a little, I'm ready to decompress a little bit, you know?
4: Oh, for sure. Yeah. Hang out with the fam.
3: Yeah. And, you know, we've got things planned. And so I'm looking forward to just hanging with my hubby and my son and like just not think about things for a week.
4: That's the best part of vacation.
3: So, yeah. On the flip side, it was like I slept like garbage last night. I don't know why.
4: Really?
3: Yeah. But we went out last night. I told you we were going to a show.
4: Yes.
3: We went to see Oliver at Schoolhouse Arts Center in Standish. I'm going to say, go see it. If you know the story of Oliver, they are amazingly talented, this crew, this cast.
4: Oh, cool.
3: Of Oliver. And they deserve big audiences. So I hope you'll get down there. They're in Standish, Schoolhouse Arts Center. Just a great, great cast, like I said. And if you don't know the show, it's Charles Dickens. It's about an orphan boy named Oliver. And it's music that a lot of you might know. And but it was a late night last night.
4: Was it student actors or adult or a mix?
3: It was a mix.
4: Okay.
3: Oliver played by a child. And there were students in the show. There were adults in the show.
4: Awesome.
3: Really great singers in this cast. So if you haven't heard of Schoolhouse Arts Center, it's just a great place, and they put on some good shows. So, but yeah, it was a late night. It's a long show.
4: Yeah.
3: So I'm tired today. So I was like, I gotta get a wind here. I will get a different kind of wind when we get closer to the end of the show, as most people get when they're on the, you know, minutes before their vacation starts.
4: I'll support that as long as you're not passing it.
3: Yeah. How are you? How is weather where you are? We had some wicked, weird wind and stormy weather yesterday.
4: So I mentioned that yesterday I was, my maiden voyage at High Roller was, they have a lobster roll flight, and that's all I need to say. Absolutely incredible. Mm. They have a bunch of different sauces, too. So for the first time ever in my life, I tried a lobster roll with butter. My entire life, I've just done mayo. Butter,
3: oh, okay.
4: Pretty decent.
3: Yeah.
4: But I'm still a mayo guy.
3: Okay.
4: But they have different, like, I had one with lime mayo, and I had one, they had, like, charred pineapple mayo. I didn't get that one, but they had a mango habanero.
3: Oh.
4: And it was delicious. It was just spicy enough. Oh, my God, it was so good. That place is phenomenal. I'm probably going to spend my paycheck there and get way too lobster roll fat. But anyway, point being, rain of downpour while we were there.
3: Yeah.
4: And then even still raining when we were going out to the parking garage. And then, like, as we were pulling out, it was done. But whereas I was pulling out. But on the ride home, it was nice and then looked like it was going to storm. And then nice and looked like it was going to storm. I got home. It was super windy.
3: Yeah.
4: And then Brunswick looked like it was going to storm a few times. Not even a drop of rain.
3: Yeah. Oh, really?
4: Yeah.
3: Yeah, we did get, like, downpours. We had wind. There was, like, never anything at the same time, it seemed. And I know there were trees down in a lot of areas. And, you know, it's fast and furious. And I know one thing. It did cool things off.
4: Oh, for
3: in
4: sure.
3: In a huge way.
4: I saw it in Paris, too. There was, like, a bunch of trees down across the road in that area. There was, like, 10,000 customers without power. So.
3: Yeah. Yeah. And I mean, unfortunately, also, someone lost their life. A tree fell on a car in Corinth.
4: Oh, God, I didn't even hear about that.
3: Yeah, and so it was a fast and furious storm.
4: Yeah.
3: People kind of getting themselves back together again today. And again, waking up to a lot fresher air.
4: Yeah.
3: It was actually a little chilly last night. I had a sweater on at one point.
4: Oh, really?
3: When we were out. But I think we all probably are welcoming a little bit of the cool.
4: I walked outside this morning to let Remy out, and I was like, ooh, I can cut diamonds today.
3: Yeah.
4: And it was refreshing.
3: All right, well, we're going to get to our Friday. We've got big things happening, including giving away that Lauren Elena Country Nights and VIP Lights tour stop. So you have final couple chances to tap that app coming up this morning.
4: Friday, baby. Good morning.
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8: After a cool start to the day, temperatures will top out near 80 this afternoon under mostly sunny skies. Clear at the start tonight, then a few scattered clouds after midnight, upper 50s by morning. Tomorrow it's a partly sunny start, clouds will win out, a chance for showers developing during the afternoon, upper 70s. Showers appear quite likely here Saturday night, lower 60s. Sunshine returns on Sunday with highs in the 80s. From Channel 8, I'm Chief Meteorologist Roger Griswold, bringing you Maine's total weather.
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10: Give us about 6 minutes. 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
9: Megan Maroney says she's got the best form of revenge on ex-boyfriends. I guess we'll get that trick to it coming up. First 12 OC, born and raised. Born.

0: It's time to get a little dirt on our boots. 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
1: Congratulations to some big nominees for the Nashville Songwriters Hall of Fame. Contemporary Songwriter Artist category includes Miranda Lambert, Chris Stapleton, Taylor Swift, and Phil Vassar.
2: Dang.
1: That is an impressive class.
2: Yeah.
1: And that's the Songwriter Artist category. And then you've got a whole slew of Songwriter category nominees as well. The full class will be announced in the coming weeks. Only one songwriter artist and two songwriters will be included. So these are the nominees, but who makes it in the end, we'll find out in the weeks to come. But that's a great crew right there.
2: And you know, if it's not Taylor Swift, the Swifties are going to go crazy on social.
1: But you know what? Taylor, I feel like eventually they're all going to get in, but whether it's this
2: right.
1: year versus next year versus the year after that, you know, we'll see. And it's not like Taylor's going into retirement anytime soon, unless she is going into retirement for a little while. I don't know.
2: Still, you know, the Swifties expect the first round.
1: Uh-huh. Megan Maroney says the best form of revenge on an ex. Well, we'll let her tell you.
3: I would say probably having an arena full of people scream, God, I hate how gross you are. Every single night, louder than I could ever imagine.
1: So she added that her exes haven't necessarily tried to get back with her after hearing a song about them, but they have months later. And some people believe that song, Who Hurt You, that everyone sings along to, is about the fling she had with Riley Green. So, you know, God, I hate how gross you are. That's perhaps about Riley Green. I don't know.
2: I don't know if you can hear my eyes rolling right
1: yeah.
2: now through the radio. It's just exhausting.
1: Yesterday
2: drama.
1: We were playing how Riley says it's hard to meet a woman.
2: Yeah.
1: And Megan's like, well, I hate how gross you are. If it's about him, that is. Wink, wink.
2: Good
1: new
2: Lord.
1: Music Friday. Scotty McCreery's new album, 15, is out today. It's a retrospective project. 15 years ago, he won American Idol.
2: Yeah.
1: That's when his career just
2: wild.
1: Took off. And this album includes some of his number one hits. It includes Five More Minutes. It includes Cabin of Solo, Bottle Rockets. But it also includes a collaboration with his idol, Josh Turner.
2: Love it.
1: The song he sang when he auditioned for American Idol, Your Man, they sing together on the album.
2: Great.
1: So that is out today. And speaking of new music, there's new music from a duo who's gotten together before in the past. Lauren Elena and Kane Brown.
2: Back at it, baby.
1: He joining her for her song as she joined him for his song a while back. They are friends from high school. Like, they knew each other and were in chorus together.
2: That's so cool.
1: Which some of us got a chance to really hear the one-on-one story when she was here at Eric's church earlier this
2: yeah.
1: year. So, very cool to have new music from them. And that is your Dirt on the Wolf.
2: And this is brand new from Flatland Cavalry. They're going to be at the Garden in September with Casey Musgraves and more. It's called Never Coming Back. It's on 99.9 The Wolf. Good morning.

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1: Hear the howl of new country and the legends from Winthrop to Westbrook. 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
1: Well, we're changing up our prize for today because the Taylor Swift tribute show was last night.
2: Right.
1: So we can't give you another pair of those away. But
2: that'd be pretty bush league if
1: yeah,
2: we did that.
1: Yeah.
2: But we're going to send you back to the same place because next Thursday, July 23rd at the Old Orchard Beach Ballpark, there's a Chris Stapleton tribute show,
1: nice.
2: Part of the Rock the Park Summer Concert Series. So you'll get a pair of tickets into that.
1: Sweet. Here is your question to win those tickets. 1/3 of people would do this only 1 week a month if they could. What is it? 1/3 of people would do this only 1 week a month if they could. What is it?
2: As always, getting you started on our socials. So head over to our Instagram or Facebook stories. There's a hint up there for you right now. Digest it. And then bring on your round one answers, 866-900-WOLF.
1: 1/3 of people would do this only 1 week a month if they could. 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
2: Again, check the hint on our Instagram and Facebook stories. 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
1: All right, we're into round one of this Wicked Hard Question, and tickets for you to go see the Chris Stapleton tribute happening next Thursday night at the Old Orchard Beach Ballpark, July 23rd. It's part of the Rock the Park concert series.
2: Question for you. One third of people would do this only 1 week a month if they could. What is it? There is a hint to get you started on our Instagram and Facebook story.
1: You do need to call to win, so let's go to the phones and take your answers at 866-900-WOLF.
2: Hi, The Wolf. What's your guess?
3: Is this shopping?
1: Shopping. I know that can be a drag sometimes.
2: I guess maybe it depends the kind of shopping. Like, Shopping for stuff you enjoy, that's one thing. But, like, you know, the busy work shopping, like food shopping.
1: Yeah. No, it's not shopping related. Thanks for trying.
2: Sorry, man. No Thank problem. You. Hi, The Wolf.
4: I am calling to answer the Wicked Hard Question.
1: Yes, what do you think?
4: I think it's work.
1: Work is, I mean, it's getting somewhere, but we need something a little more than that.
2: Definitely on the right path, though, for sure.
1: Thanks.
2: Thank you.
4: All right, thanks. Bye-bye.
1: All right, so getting somewhere, but no, not the answer exactly. One third of people would do this only 1 week a month if they could. What is it?
2: Got a hint for you, and just think about that second Wolfpack member's answer first off, and then roll this hint into it. Less interaction. So think about her answer and then less interaction.
1: All right. One third of people would do this only 1 week a month if they could. What is it?
2: Your hint is less interaction. And we're taking around two answers right now. 866-900-WOLF.

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1: All right, a couple of tickets to the Chris Stapleton tribute that happens at the Old Orchard Beach Ballpark next Thursday, the 23rd. Going to the winner. This is part of the Rock the Park Summer Concert Series.
2: Question to get you into that show. One-third of people would do this only 1 week a month if they could. What is it? We did give you a hint. We said less interaction.
1: Back to you now for round two. Answers at 866-900-WOLF.
2: Hi, The Wolf. What's your guess?
3: Work from home.
1: Work from home is not the answer.
2: But you are so close. Think about it in the opposite way, and that's all we're going to say.
1: Thank you.
2: Good luck. Hi, The Wolf.
4: Hi, is it drive to work?
1: Okay. Drive to work. Yeah, I know. That can be a drag.
2: Yeah.
1: Commuting's not fun.
2: You're very close. You're like on the path there, literally. You're like just one step shy of it.
1: Yeah.
2: Sorry.
1: Thanks. Hi, The Wolf.
3: Good morning. Is it work from home?
1: Work from home is actually not the answer. You kind of want to think opposite of that, sort of.
2: Flip it in reverse.
1: Thanks.
2: Sorry. Hi, The Wolf.
5: Is it take time off from work?
1: Take time off from work.
2: That'd be awesome.
1: Yeah. Once a month, I'd love to.
2: Right?
1: No, not it, though.
2: Sorry. Thank you.
1: So we're tiptoeing around it, but hopefully, as we get into our five final calls, we get a winner in there. One third of people would do this only 1 week a month if they could. What is it?
2: We said think less interaction. Also think mostly remote. Like, if you're mostly remote, what are you not doing?
1: All right. Going back to you for five final calls on this. One third of people would do this only 1 week a month if they could. What is it?
2: Think less interaction, mostly remote. Taking your five final calls, 866-900-WOLF.
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0: From the MB Tractor Weather Center, here's Maine's total weather from Channel 8.
18: After a cool start to the day, temperatures will top out near 80 this afternoon under mostly sunny skies. Clear at the start tonight, then a few scattered clouds after midnight, upper 50s by morning. Tomorrow, it's a partly sunny start. Clouds will win out, a chance for showers developing during the afternoon, upper 70s. Showers appear quite likely here Saturday night, lower 60s. Sunshine returns on Sunday with highs in the 80s. From Channel 8, I'm Chief Meteorologist Roger Griswold, bringing you Maine's total weather.
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1: All right, we're into our five final calls on this Wicked Hard Question. With a couple of tickets for Chris Stapleton tribute at the Old Orchard Beach Ballpark coming up next Thursday, the 23rd, part of the Rock the Park Summer Concert Series.
2: All right, so one third of people would do this only 1 week a month if they could. What is it? We said think less interaction, mostly remote, and we'll get to your five final calls right now, 866-900-WOLF. Good morning. What are you thinking?
19: Hello, is that hot question work from the office?
1: Yes.
2: Yeah, into the office, work from the office. That is the same thing, which makes you a winner.
1: Nice work.
19: Thank you.
1: What's your name and where are you from?
19: Pauline Kirshner from Sumner, Maine.
1: Well, Pauline, we've got a couple of tickets for you to go to the Chris Stapleton tribute at Old Orchard Beach Ballpark next Thursday.
2: Let's go, P.
19: Thank you.
1: You're welcome. There will be more tickets for that tribute show next week with the Wicked Hog Question.
2: But in the next 10 minutes, you'll be tapping the app. One of our last finalist slots for our Lauren Elena Country Nights and VIP Lights Tour stop that we're giving away in a couple of hours. Get ready to tap on The Wolf. Here's John Morgan.

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1: All right, we're down to our final two chances for you to get qualified to go see Lauren Elena playing Hampton Beach Casino Ballroom on Sunday, July 26th.
2: Yeah, that's 9 days away. We're talking tickets into the show and overnight hotel stay. Thanks to our friends at Big Loud on the beach, a Sunday fun day on the beach. 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
1: Yeah, I mean, she just released a new song with Kane Brown. And, yeah. You know, she's got new music. She's fun. She's so full of energy. Great show, and we want to send you there. So tap the app, and within 10 minutes, going to get our first qualifier.
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1: On the main turnpike in Falmouth on the Falmouth Spur, expect east and westbound lane closures for roadway maintenance. In Auburn through Lewiston, north and southbound lane closures continue for bridge work on the Androscoggin River.

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0: Plus, Jed from the Wolf Wake Up Crew will host a round of Maine-based trivia to get you tickets to Maine concerts throughout the rest of summer. 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
2: Hey, it's Amy Ryan. I'll talk to you later this morning around 10. But right now, let's get back to the Wolf Wake Up Crew on 99.9 The Wolf.

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1: How long is that hallway she walks down, by the way?
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0: From the MB Tractor Weather Center, here's Maine's total weather from Channel 8.
15: After a cool start to the day, temperatures will top out near 80 this afternoon under mostly sunny skies. Clear at the start tonight, then a few scattered clouds after midnight, upper 50s by morning. Tomorrow, it's a partly sunny start. Clouds will win out, a chance for showers developing during the afternoon, upper 70s. Showers appear quite likely here Saturday night, lower 60s. Sunshine returns on Sunday with highs in the 80s. From Channel 8, I'm Chief Meteorologist Roger Griswold, bringing you Maine's total weather.
1: It's 63 Bath Brunswick, 61 Biddeford Saco, 60 here in Westbrook. This is what's trending in the Wolf Newsfeed. Top three things this morning. The family of Johann Sebastian Duran Guerrero spoke publicly about Monday's ICE-involved shooting that left the 25-year-old father, originally from Colombia, dead. They say he was in the country legally and had been issued a work permit and a social security number. Carolyn Rojas Alvarez, who is his wife, said he was a good man who'd never been in trouble with the law, a hard worker who provided for his family so they would have everything they need. There is a GoFundMe that has been started to help support that family. Samard Payne Park is being eyed by the developers of Thompson's Point in Portland. Sun Journal says the developer submitted a proposal to the city to turn the park into a large concert venue. The plans include adding a Hampton Hotel and at that venue, a place to host national tours, among other additions. The city councilors are expected to talk about that plan next week.
2: Curious how that impacts the Dempsey Challenge.
1: Yeah, well, I mean, it would be a place where they could still host it, I believe.
2: True.
1: I mean, I don't know what the full-on plan is for it yet, but maybe to make it bigger for events similar to that, or even make the Dempsey Challenge a bigger event as
2: Makes sense.
1: Buffalo Wild Wings adding a twist to its signature dipping sauce with the launch of Poppin' Ranch. It's a new seasoning. It's a ranch seasoning that's made with popping candy that delivers a crack. When I was younger, and my son has had it in some, I think DQ had like a blizzard with

0: Pop Rocks.
1: Like kidding.
0: That had it in it. But imagine eating a bite of, you know, you're dipping a wing in this ranch dressing and it's already got heat from the buffalo sauce, but now popping ranch.
1: Yeah.
0: Sensation.
1: I remember you were just talking about Pop Rocks all the time. Me and my best friend Joey would literally down an entire package of Pop Rocks and then take a swig of Coke and just like enjoy the show.
0: Starting on Monday, they'll be available for 99 cents per packet. I mean, I'll try it. It can be mixed into ranch dressing or sprinkled directly onto your wings or other menu items. And by the way, National Chicken Wing Day is on the 29th. The chain's going to be offering free bone-in or boneless wings with a $15 purchase.
1: So. I don't know. If you get like super hot sauce, you're talking about the spice, like you were saying, plus the popping of the ranch.
0: Plus your mouth is like,
1: you're already drooling and sweating if it's super hot sauce. I don't know. I would try it.
0: Yeah.

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1: We just call it country.
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0: Within the next hour, it's another shot at $500 in free gas with Prowlers Free. Philip, it's Michelle and Jad, Wolf Wake Up Crew on 99.9 The Wolf. Good vibes headed your way in less than 15 minutes.
1: Talking about good vibes, there's going to be a shuckin' lot of them all weekend long in one main community, and we'll tell you about it in the next few songs.
0: See what you did there. Yeah. Well played. I like that. Latest from Ian Munsick, Love is Blind on The Wolf.

0: event that is 61 years in the making.
1: So cool.
0: The Yarmouth Clam Festival officially underway today. And anybody who's ever been knows you put your chair out days in advance so you can have a prime real estate for the parade, which will kick off later tonight. That happens at 6 o'clock, but there's events going on throughout the day, live music, other types of entertainment, a kids area, Smokey's Greater Shows, the carnival there throughout the weekend, and other great events. Of course, clams, lots of different types of clam eating involved. The Maine State Clam Shucking Contest, by the way, happens tomorrow at 11 a.m.
2: I feel like last year I was like, we should enter next year.
0: Yeah.
2: And we forgot. So we should enter next year.
0: We'll have to look into that. Yeah, I know. It's a somewhat, you know, local celebrity type of event. And I know from WGME, our news partners, Katie Sampson and Dam Lampariello will be competing as a team.
2: Are they defending champions?
0: They placed second in 2017. So, wow, they've been doing it for a while.
1: Yeah.
0: I mean, that's a lot of years doing that. I've never shucked a clam in my life.
1: Me neither.
0: Yeah.
1: But I'll ride your celebrity coattails if they're talking about celebrities on stage.
0: Hey, here comes Michelle and Jad. They shucked two clams, everybody.
2: There are a couple of mother shuckers.
0: Now, bring me a lobster. That's a different story. But it's all about clams this weekend. So head to the 61st Annual Yarmouth Clam Festival. It is a fun annual event. It is Prowler's Good Vibes for today. And if you've got an exciting big event you want to share word about, you're raising money for an organization, reach out. It could be a future Prowler's Good Vibes.
1: You know, because we shuck only the mom clams.
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11: After a cool start to the day, temperatures will top out near 80 this afternoon under mostly sunny skies. Clear at the start tonight, then a few scattered clouds after midnight, upper 50s by morning. Tomorrow it's a partly sunny start, clouds will win out, a chance for showers developing during the afternoon, upper 70s. Showers appear quite likely here Saturday night, lower 60s. Sunshine returns on Sunday with highs in the 80s. From Channel 8, I'm Chief Meteorologist Roger Griswold, bringing you Maine's total weather.
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1: A week from tonight, next Friday, July 24th in Bangor at Maine Savings Amphitheater, you got Billy Currington and Kip Moore live, and we're going to get you in for free in about 6 minutes with a round of Wolf Up on The Wolf.

0: Hudson Westbrook and Painted You Pretty. It's Michelle and Jad, Wolf Wake Up Crew on 99.9 The Wolf. Not going to lie, we were both doing some side work there, which is clearly why you heard like 2 seconds of nothing. We just wanted you to really let that song resonate with you.
1: Just trying to do some multitasking and failing miserably, apparently.
0: But it's a Friday and you're going on vacation. Who cares?
1: But we are not failing at multitasking when it comes to the game Wolf Up. Sometimes we're better than other mornings, but it is your opportunity to play with us right now.
0: Show's going down a week from tonight, next Friday, July 24th, in Bangor at Maine Savings Amphitheater. Billy Carrington and Kip Moore entertaining your eardrums.
1: Yes, so shall we take callers 9 and 10 right now then to play Wolf Up?
0: Yeah, we'll see how this one goes.
1: It should be a winner. 866-900-WOLF.
0: Call in and win. 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
6: On the Maine Turnpike in Falmouth on the Falmouth Spur, expect east and westbound lane closures for roadway maintenance. In Auburn through Lewiston, north and southbound lane closures continue for bridge work on the Androscoggin River Bridge. In Falmouth on Bucknum Road, sidewalk installation and intersection upgrades will have occasional single lane traffic at Bucknum, Middle, and Falmouth Roads. 295 is running on time. If you see any issues, please let us know. That's your traffic report.
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0: 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Beer has never broken my heart. It's Luke Combs on 99.9 The Wolf, Michelle and Jad, Wolf Wake Up Crew, and a couple of members of the Wolf Pack on hold trying to see Billy Currington and Kip Moore next Friday.
1: We have Erica in Oxford and Sherry in Chelsea joining us to play Wolf Up this morning to win some tickets for Billy Currington and Kip Moore. Say hi, ladies.
2: Hi. Morning.
1: All right, so you're each going to get a 30-second round. We're going to pair you up with either Jad or me, Michelle. We will describe words to you. You quickly identify as many words as you can in your 30-second round. One pass per round if it's needed, and whoever has the most correct words at the end of the game is going to the show. So, Erica, you got in first. Who would you like to play with today?
2: Jad.
1: Okay. Erica and Jad will go in round one. Sherry, you and I are going to wait. We're going to go in round two, okay? So we'll wait just
2: Perfect.
1: And do it after them.
2: Okay.
1: All right, let's get the timer ready. You two can go, Jad and Erica, in 3, 2, 1, go.
0: All right, scientists might use these long, thin glass cylinders for experiments. Let's pass. It's the smallest finger on your hand. Yes. This is what you call like a dead old Egyptian wrapped in like toilet paper. This is Korean music. BTS is a what
1: Time.
0: Group?
1: Time.
0: K-pop for that.
2: K-pop?
0: We skipped test tube. It was just tough to hear you. Sorry, Erica.
1: We got two for Erica. So, Sherry, you and I need to get two to tie and three to win, okay?
2: Okay.
1: All right.
0: All right. Michelle and Sherry going in 3, 2, 1, go.
1: Okay. This is when the study of the body. It's also a medical TV show called Blank Anatomy. Grey's.
0: Yeah, you
1: skip. Okay. Kangaroo and koalas come from where?
2: Australia.
1: Yes. Okay. This is the type of animal that builds a dam.
2: Beaver.
1: Yes. And this is makeup for your mouth.
2: Lipstick.
1: Yes.
0: And that's your three.
1: Oh my God. I was scared. I was so mad because I blew the first one. I'm like, no.
2: Grey's Anatomy. I thought she just said it.
0: The Grey's Anatomy you got because she basically said Grey's Anatomy.
1: Anatomy was the word and I said it.
2: Thank you so much.
1: Erica, thanks for playing this morning. Can you come join us another time?
3: Yes, thank you.
0: Thanks, all right. Erica. Have a great weekend. Sherry, you got plans next Friday night. You and Grey and Anatomy all going to see next Friday in Bangor, Billy Currington and Kip Moore.
2: Nice. Thank you so much.
0: You know, I feel bad for Erica because Chet was a real sucky partner. She should have asked for Jad. Chet's a nice guy, though. He's got a great personality. He just sucks everywhere else.
1: There are more Billy Currington and Kip Moore tickets coming up today,
0: yeah.
1: too, right?
0: Yeah, Amy will have a pair during the Wolf Down lunch. Nope, Broadway's still out. JD is in for Broadway this afternoon. He'll hook you up as well.
1: All right, so you want to go to all the shows, we'll send you.
0: Top three things on the way next. Young me and current me are about to mesh into one big ball of nostalgic adulting greatness. And full disclosure, I'm literally geeking the heck out right now.
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0: Lobster Lovers Weekend is back at the 99 Restaurant. 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
2: After a cool start to the day, temperatures will top out near 80 this afternoon under mostly sunny skies. Clear at the start tonight, then a few scattered clouds after midnight, upper 50s by morning. Tomorrow, it's a partly sunny start. Clouds will win out, a chance for showers developing during the afternoon, upper 70s. Showers appear quite likely here Saturday night, lower 60s. Sunshine returns on Sunday with highs in the 80s. From Channel 8, I'm Chief Meteorologist Roger Griswold, bringing you Maine's total weather.
3: It is 66 in Bath, Brunswick, 65 Biddeford, Saco, also here in Westbrook. This is what's trending in the Wolf Newsfeed. Top three things this morning. President Trump delivered a primetime address from the White House making sweeping election claims. He touched on topics including winning big in the Iran war, alleged election interference, announcing that his administration will release documents reportedly proving China meddled in American elections, even in 2020. Critics allege these appear to be little more than repackaged claims meant to support his push for the SAVE Act. Samard Payne Park being eyed by the developers of Thompson's Point in Portland. Sun Journal says that the developers submitted a proposal to the city with plans that would include a Hampton Hotel, a concert venue to host national tours, among other additions. The city councilors are expected to talk about that plan next week. And Jaleel White is set to host HGTV's new renovation competition series called Totally 90s House. And Jad could not be more geeked up. When we saw this story yesterday, you were just...
4: It's my childhood,
3: giddy,
4: man.
3: Giddy.
4: I'm a 90s kid. It's my childhood.
3: Keisha Knight Pulliam, Matthew Lawrence, Melissa Joan Hart, Jody Sweetin, Beverly Mitchell, and Brian Austin Green will all be bringing their tools in a 6-episode series. They'll be split into two teams, and they'll transform homes that are stuck in the 90s to more modern day. And it's interesting because my house was built in 1992. And there are, like, definitely the tile in my bathrooms and in my kitchen stuck in the 90s.
5: Hold on. I have this picture up right now from Instagram of them all posing together for promotional purposes. Dear Jaleel, can you please, I'm leaving a comment right now. Can you please go to my dad's house? Still reeks of late 80s, early 90s.
3: Oh, send. Really?
5: Oh, yeah.
3: Or is that just an excuse because you want to hang out with them?
5: All the above.
3: Yeah.
5: But I tell no lies.
3: HGTV's House Call 90s edition. It's going to be, I guess, premiering on August 26th.
5: I've never felt like such a complete person. The young me inside me is like super excited to see all his favorite stars growing up. And the adult in me that actually legit watches HGTV for fun, usually on the weekends, this is my moment.
3: Great.
5: This is my time to shine.
3: Urkel can now give you pointers on how to build a shed in your backyard.
5: Yes! It'll be a cool shed. He built a machine where he rearranged his DNA and became cooler.
3: Yeah.
5: He went from Steve Urkel to Stefan Kell.
3: Did I do that?
5: Did you build my shed? Yes, you did, Steve. Are you going to win $500 in free gas? We're going to find out in about 6 minutes because Prowler's free fill-up is on the way. It's Taylor now on The Wolf.

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0: Billy Currington, Chevy Silverado.
1: Bailey Zimmerman.
0: What did I say?
1: Billy Currington.
0: Bailey Currington. Oh my God. Wow.
2: Wrong.
0: I just combined. Did I say Bailey Currington?
1: You said Billy Currington, Chevy Silverado.
0: Oh my God.
1: And I was like, they don't even look alike.
0: I thought I combined Billy and Bailey. Or, oh my gosh. Why don't you take over for a moment, please? Let me get my head together.
1: It's Michelle and Chet, the Wolf Wake Up Crew on 99.9 The Wolf. We got a lot going on in the next 15 minutes. Your final shot to tap the app is coming up very soon for this Lauren Elena Country Nights and VIP Lights tour stop. But first...
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0: That's thanks to our friends at Big Loud. We're talking 9 days away. You're going to get bright, sunny skies all day Sunday, so head up super early to Hampton. 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You're welcome for the free advertisement, guys. Bunch of great spots. 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Bang out of work.
2: 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So tap the app within 10. Could be you we're calling.
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5: 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The Red Sox return to action today after the All-Star break with a day-night doubleheader against the Tampa Bay Rays. The Red Sox enter play today on a 9-game winning streak, and they're currently a half game out of the third wildcard playoff spot. Andrew Monasterio, who's one of the many players who have been key during the winning streak, says the team's vibes have been outstanding.
6: Yeah, the vibe with the veteran guys and the rookie guys, that's amazing. We are in the same page. It's not like an ego here. We are trying to support each other, and I think that's the result. And also, we have a meeting today. Yeah, we're going the break, but like, we are ready for like compete with the division rivals. I think we have like 10 games with division rivals, so we are still, yeah, we need a break, but like, we are still like concentrating and get the division.
5: Red Sox and Rays doubleheader, 1:35 for the afternoon game, 7:10 for the nightcap. The Red Sox Report has been brought to you by Row Credit of Westbrook and Auburn, driven by community, focused on you.
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15: After a cool start to the day, temperatures will top out near 80 this afternoon under mostly sunny skies. Clear at the start tonight, then a few scattered clouds after midnight, upper 50s by morning. Tomorrow it's a partly sunny start, clouds will win out, a chance for showers developing during the afternoon, upper 70s. Showers appear quite likely here Saturday night, lower 60s. Sunshine returns on Sunday with highs in the 80s. From Channel 8, I'm Chief Meteorologist Roger Griswold, bringing you Maine's total weather.
16: Hey, it's Bronwyn getting you another dad joke around 3:40 this afternoon. But right now, let's toss it back to Michelle and Jad, the Wolf Wake Up Crew on 99.9 The Wolf.

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1: Hello.
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2: 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This is Michelle.
3: And it's Jad with the Wolf Wake Up Crew on 99.9 The Wolf. Good morning.
1: Good morning.
2: Hi. We saw that you tapped the app this morning for Lauren Elena, Tina.
1: Yes, I did.
3: So here's the thing, Tina. We had one last slot to become a finalist for the stop on our Country Nights and VIP Lights tour, but we don't anymore because it's yours.
1: That's awesome. Thank you.
2: You're welcome. So before the hour is up, we might be calling you back with bigger news as you're the final qualifier and we're giving it away before 9.
1: Awesome. I'll be waiting.
2: Very exciting. So before 9 o'clock, any of you who qualified over these last couple weeks, get that phone ready to take a call.
3: We'll legit call you within the next 10 minutes. If you didn't become a finalist for this stop, don't worry. End of the show. We'll announce the next stop in our Country Nights and VIP Lights tour.
0: Kicking your morning off with howls at the sunrise and laughs along with us. 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
7: Now, Wolf Traffic.
8: On the main turnpike in Falmouth on the Falmouth Spur, expect east and westbound lane closures for roadway maintenance. In Auburn through Lewiston, north and southbound lane closures continue for bridge work on the Androscoggin River Bridge. In Falmouth on Bucknum Road, sidewalk installation and intersection upgrades will have occasional single lane traffic at Bucknum, Middle, and Falmouth Roads. 295 is running on time. If you see any issues, please let us know. That's your traffic report.
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13: 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I'm going to start driving you home this afternoon around 3. But right now, let's toss it back to Michelle and Jad, the Wolf Wake Up Crew on 99.9 The Wolf.

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1: Hello?
2: Hi, is this Matthew?
1: This is.
2: Hi, Matthew. This is Michelle.
3: And it's Jad. We are the Wolf Wake Up Crew on 99.9 The Wolf. Good morning, man.
1: Good morning. How are you guys doing?
2: We're good. How are you? What are you up to on this Friday morning?
1: Oh, you know, working.
2: Uh-huh. Uh-huh.
3: What do you do for work again?
1: Me, I work for Lewiston Housing Authority.
2: Okay.
3: That's right. That's right.
2: So they're probably closed. So they're closed on the weekends, right?
1: Yes, they are.
2: Okay, that's good news, because the reason we're calling...
3: Yeah, why don't you go ahead and put in for Monday, July 27th off now, because Sunday, July...

0: 26. You're going to be the beach all day. Hampton Beach Casino Ballroom. Ooh. Lauren Elena is that stop on our Country Nights VIP Lights Tour, and you are going, brother.
1: That's awesome. You know what's funny is I already got that day off.
2: Wow. Oh, it was like the stars were aligned for you, Matthew.
0: I respect you planning ahead.
2: That's great. Hey, do you know who you'll take with you?
1: Yeah, probably my wife.
2: Probably my wife.
0: He's, you kidding? He's already got dinner reservations and breakfast reservations the next morning. He's prepped. He willed this to life.
2: That's awesome. Matthew, congratulations. Have a wonderful time.
1: Awesome. Thank you guys very much.
2: I like that. Probably my wife.
3: Right.
2: Yeah. She's nudging him right now. That's great. We're super excited for Matthew, and we're super excited because, of course, we've got something else planned, and we'll bring the details to you for what that is at the end of the show.
0: On the way next, though, your top three things. The guest of honor for a recent ceremony in Massachusetts is not a guest you'd ever think of, but honestly, we're here for it.
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6: From the MB Tractor Weather Center, here's Maine's total weather from Channel 8.
3: After a cool start to the day, temperatures will top out near 80 this afternoon under mostly sunny skies. Clear at the start tonight, then a few scattered clouds after midnight, upper 50s by morning. Tomorrow, it's a partly sunny start. Clouds will win out, a chance for showers developing during the afternoon, upper 70s. Showers appear quite likely here Saturday night, lower 60s. Sunshine returns on Sunday with highs in the 80s. From Channel 8, I'm Chief Meteorologist Roger Griswold, bringing you Maine's total weather.
2: It is 67 in Bath, Brunswick, 66 in Biddeford, Saco, 66 here in Westbrook. This is what's trending in the Wolf News feed. Top three things this morning. Samard Payne Park being eyed by the developers of Thompson's Point in Portland. And it looks like they have a proposal to kind of turn the park into a large concert venue.
11: That's cool.
2: There's talk of a Hampton Hotel and a concert venue that could host national tours. Among some other additions, the city councilors are expected to look over that plan sometime next week.
11: Cool.
2: Today, 61st Annual Yarmouth Clam Festival kicks off. Excitement as everyone has found their primo spot on Main Street for tonight's parade, which kicks off at 6 o'clock. They've got Smokey's Greater Shows there. They have, of course, great clam cuisine, among other great food that you're going to find at a festival. Live music, the clam shucking contest tomorrow as well. So decent weather, too, for the weekend for it.
0: I know, right? I want to get in on like a fried clam eating contest, too. Even if it's not official, I just want to have a contest with myself.
2: Yeah. Hey, a big visiting dignitary came into Boston.
0: Yes.
2: First class flight from Glasgow. A bagpiper in full regalia was on hand to welcome to Boston Logan Airport. Waiting to greet by diplomats and the governor and the Boston mayor. And the guest of honor was an orange traffic cone.
0: I love it. God bless the Scots.
2: Yes, it was the arrival of the, quote, Boston Cone, marked with the latest chapter in the city's unlikely love affair with Scotland's tartan army.
0: I love it so much.
2: You know, their habit of putting traffic cones on top of statues during the team's World Cup run last month kind of turned into a big symbol for the city.
0: Yeah.
2: There was so much love from both sides, you know, as from the tartan army, as well as, you know, Boston and New England in general. And the governor said it's pretty special that they kind of took to the city the way they did.
0: I love it.
2: That is going to be basically a symbol going forward, too. And I believe where Robert Kraft has said he wants to do an exhibition game in Scotland.
0: That'd be fun.
2: They are all for it. The tartan army ready to come out in full force for it.
0: Didn't you mention that you were driving, was it around Lewiston or somewhere?
2: Portland,
0: and you saw the traffic cone?
2: USM, where they have the new kind of roundabout behind USM. There's a statue right in the middle of the roundabout, and it had a cone on the head, and I think a cone maybe on the end of the staff or something.
0: It was funny.
2: I got a chuckle out of it, and you know what? It's not vandalism in the way that, you know, I mean, it's just one of those things where
0: it ain't hurting anybody.
2: Exactly.
0: It ain't ruining anything.
2: Exactly. And we all kind of get what it's there for.
0: Totally.
2: And it just makes us, you know, chuckle a bit. So, by the way, big World Cup finale tomorrow, too. That big game.
0: I thought it was Sunday.
2: Oh, no, wait. Tomorrow is Saturday.
0: Correct.
2: Saturday is the third place game.
0: Right.
2: Sunday is the World Cup. I'm losing track of days.
0: Spain and Argentina, right?
2: Spain and Argentina.
0: You know, if Scotland's going to show us the love by sending us an orange traffic cone, I'm going to show them the love by starting to wear kilts.
2: I think you would rock it.
0: I just need to go ball up like 8 pair of socks to help my cause.
2: What?
0: I'm half Canadian. What do you want?

0: Saturday, July 18th, see 12 OC and Kelsey Hart in Sydney, part of the Hammond Lumber Concert Series. 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

0: Wolf, Ella Langley, and Morgan Wallen coming together for I Can't Love You Anymore. Hey, Michelle and Jad, Wolf Wake Up Crew.
1: You hear about the new addition to the protein movement?
0: Protein. Ugh, okay, what?
1: Campbell's, and this is the most disgusting thing, Campbell's protein soup, which, like, that phrase, just too many jokes that'll get us kicked off. That said, the soups do sound delicious. Homemade-style chicken and rotini, Italian-style wedding, lemon pepper chicken, ooh, Southwest black bean, and Mediterranean lentil.
0: Okay, but when you put protein in the name of anything, it's just something not sexy about it.
1: I will get regular soup and not protein soup because I just want to dry heave thinking protein soup.

0: Carrie Underwood on 99.9 The Wolf. Michelle and Dad will wake up crew with Dread and the Wolf in the next 6 minutes.
1: Megan Maroney said she has the best form of revenge on an ex.
0: Oh, okay.
1: And you all seem to help her with it. So we'll explain coming up.

0: It's time to get a little dirt on our boots. 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
1: Congratulations to some big nominees for the Nashville Songwriters Hall of Fame. Contemporary Songwriter Artist category includes Miranda Lambert, Chris Stapleton, Taylor Swift, and Phil Vassar.
2: Dang.
1: That is an impressive class. Yeah. And that's the Songwriter Artist category. And then you've got a whole slew of Songwriter category nominees as well. The full class will be announced in the coming weeks. Only one songwriter artist and two songwriters will be included. So these are the nominees, but who makes it in the end, we'll find out in the weeks to come. But that's a great crew right there.
2: And you know, if it's not Taylor Swift, the Swifties are going to go crazy on social.
1: But you know what? Taylor, I feel like eventually they're all going to get in, but whether it's this year versus next year versus the year after that, we'll see. And it's not like Taylor's going into retirement anytime soon, unless she is going into retirement for a little while. I don't know.
2: Still, you know the Swifties expect the first round.
1: Uh-huh. Megan Maroney says the best form of revenge on an ex. Well, we'll let her tell you.
3: I would say probably having an arena full of people scream, God, I hate how gross you are. Every single night, louder than I could ever imagine.
1: So she added that her exes haven't necessarily tried to get back with her after hearing a song about them, but they have months later. And some people believe that song, Who Hurt You, that everyone sings along to, is about the fling she had with Riley Green. So, you know, God, I hate how gross you are. That's perhaps about Riley Green. I don't know.
2: I don't know if you can hear my eyes rolling right now through the radio. It's just exhausting.
1: Yesterday
2: drama.
1: We were playing how Riley says it's hard to meet a woman. Yeah. And Megan's like, well, I hate how gross you are. If it's about him, that is. Wink, wink.
2: Good Lord.
1: New Music Friday. Scotty McCreery's new album, 15, is out today. It's a retrospective project. 15 years ago, he won American Idol.
2: Yeah.
1: That's when his career just took off. And this album includes some of his number one hits. It includes Five More Minutes. It includes Cabin of Solo, Bottle Rockets. But it also includes a collaboration with his idol, Josh Turner.
2: Love it.
1: The song he sang when he auditioned for American Idol, Your Man, they sing together on the album.
2: Great.
1: So that is out today. And speaking of new music, there's new music from a duo who's gotten together before in the past. Lauren Elena and Kane Brown.
2: Back at it, baby.
1: He joining her for her song as she joined him for his song a while back. They are friends from high school. Like, they knew each other and were in chorus together.
2: That's so cool.
1: Which some of us got a chance to really hear the one-on-one story when she was here at Eric's church earlier this year. So, very cool to have new music from them. And that is your Dirt on the Wolf.
0: Rise, shine, and howl. It's time to start your day the alpha way. It's the Wolf Wake Up Crew on 99.9 The Wolf.
4: 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Ranger Suarez on the injured list with left abductor tightness is hopeful that he'll be able to return to action next week against Baltimore. Conley Early out with left elbow inflammation, had a second opinion confirming that. The team is hopeful he'll be able to return in the coming weeks. Garrett Crochet out since late April, hopes to begin his throwing program after the All-Star break. Roman Anthony is rehabbing at the team's Fort Myers facility, eyeing an August return. Tanner Houck and Cutter Crawford are also at Fort Myers working towards a return from their arm issues. 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Isaiah Kanafalefa and Marcelo Meyer continue to recover from forearm stress injuries. 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
0: Shorts and sundress season is here, which means the Wolves Howlin' Hot Summer is back. 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
0: 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It's the Wolves Howlin' Hot Summer on 99.9 The Wolf.

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0: Country 99.9, The Wolf, Ella Langley, and Be Her. Michelle and Jad Wolf Wake Up Crew here with you. Last hour, Melissa in Livermore Falls gave it a shot at trying to win $500 in free gas for Prowler's free fill-up.
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4: We're just going down cent by cent until we eventually hit the correct answer. I dig all of Wolf Country right now. So, Tammy, if you are correct, $500 in free gas thanks to Magnolia Music Group is yours. If not, then we will give a heads up on if it's too high or too low for the next play, should we need it, which would be Monday morning a little after 8 o'clock.
0: Tammy, $87.85 is too high.
3: Okay.
4: Have a great weekend. Try to will it to life and try again Monday morning a little after 8, okay, Tammy?
3: All right. Thank you.
0: Keep track of those guesses for that first chance, as Jed said, on Monday morning.
4: Yeah, that's going to be a little after 8 o'clock. Set an alarm, set a timer, set everything, and I guess brainstorm. Try to find your inner chi this weekend and figure out what the correct answer is.
0: All right. Hey, we want to say congratulations again to Matthew Warren in Lisbon, who was our winner this morning of the Country Nights and VIP Lights Tour stop to go see Lauren Elena next Sunday, the 26th.
4: And we give away one tour stop. You already know that means we have to announce a brand new tour stop. So this one is going to send you back down to Boston.
0: Oh, yeah.
4: Saturday, August 15th.
0: Mm-hmm.
4: Fenway Park. You already know who's going to be there, baby.
2: Oh, that's me.
0: Woo!
2: It's Tennessee whiskey.
4: Go ahead. I know you want to. Go ahead, please. Serenade us, Michelle.
2: You're as sweet strawberry wine.
4: Signer, Chris.
0: Chris Stapleton's his All-American Roadshow,
4: yes,
0: which features Zach Top,
4: yes,
0: by the way. We're sending you to the Saturday, August 15th show with two tickets and an overnight stay.
4: Yes, stay in the bean, baby. That's all thanks to our friends at Leo 33.
0: Super excited. What a great overnight getaway one of the premier artists.
4: And one of the big up-and-comers, too, Zach Top, really starting to carve out his own space. He's going to come back to New England, like, the following month.
0: Uh-huh.
4: So, I mean, he's making a splash, too, him and his stash.
0: So you will be tapping for the next couple of weeks for this one, and the first chance to get in on it is coming up on Monday.
4: Monday morning, a little after 6 o'clock, maybe around 6:30 or so, but yeah, but I'll be hooking you up with that one solo next week because somebody going on vacation.
0: Woo!
4: Good for you.
0: Uh-huh. Yeah, a little vacay time for me. So I will be back a week from Monday and going to decompress a little bit. Maybe have a little strawberry wine.
4: Yeah. You won't have Tennessee whiskey.
0: No.
4: But maybe Dana will.
0: My husband will do the Tennessee whiskey. I'll do the strawberry wine.
4: There you go.
0: There. We were meant to be.
4: It's perfect.
0: Enjoy your weekend. I'll miss you.
4: I'll miss you too.
0: Okay.
4: I didn't know if you were talking to the Wolfpack or not.
0: I'll miss you. You too. And right. You. And I'll miss you. Oh, I'm going to miss you the most, though.
4: Amy Ryan is on the way next. Wolf Down Lunch. She has more Billy Currington. Kip Moore tickets for you. Later on this afternoon, JD in for Broadway. One more time, he has your Billy Currington Kip Moore tickets too.
0: Testify.
4: Enjoy your weekend.
0: Bye.
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It's Riley Green, Changed My Mind on Country 99.9 The Wolf. Good morning. It's your Friday. It's Amy checking in. Luke Combs, this is Be By You on Country 99.9 The Wolf.

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Country 99.9 The Wolf. You know what I love? I love the fact that Kane Brown and Lauren Elena have their song What Ifs, and it was a huge hit. So this is Kane's song that he asked Lauren Elena to be on. And now out today is Lauren Elena's new single with Kane Brown on it. Yeah, here's What Ifs on The Wolf. You say what

first microwave. Dad broke down and finally shaved the most sideburns off. I took the stickers off of my Rubik's Cube, watched MTV all afternoon. My first love was Daisy Duke and them cut-off jeans.

0: Jason Aldean, Don't Tell On Me on Country 99.9 The Wolf. Last night, Jason was in Bangor. I was not at the show, but a lot of my Facebook friends were, of course, so I get to live vicariously through them, and what a great show that was. And if you missed out on the chance to see him in Bangor, don't worry. He's got two shows coming up in Guilford in September, so you can go then. All right, coming up, we got more new country. Stick around. It's Country 99.9 The Wolf.
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5: From the MB Tractor Weather Center, here's Maine's total weather from Channel 8.
6: Nice and sunny for your Friday afternoon. Low humidity, a little breezy with winds from the northwest gusting around 25 miles an hour. But otherwise, a really nice summer day. Highs in the 70s and low 80s. Then it's clear and calm overnight tonight. Lows mainly in the 50s. On Saturday, we've got the chance for a few spotty showers and a late day thunderstorm. Breezy with wildfire smoke impacting the area once again. For Maine's total weather, I'm WMTW meteorologist Colleen Hurley.
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Kenny Chesney on Country 99.9 The Wolf. Billy Currington and Kip Moore are headed to Bangor on July 24th. 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

Super excited for Florida-Georgia Line to get back together. Tyler really just confirmed that, yeah, there's going to be shows. They're preparing for next year. This is Luke Combs.

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Pots Farm was a place to go. Load a truck up, hit the dirt road. Jump the barbed wire, spread the word. Light the bonfire and call the girls. King and the Can and the Marlboro Man. Jack and Jim were a few good men. Where you learn how to kiss and cuss and fight too. Better watch out for the boys in blue. And all this small town, he said, she said. Ain't it funny how rumors spread? Like I know something y'all don't know. Man, that talk is getting old. You better mind your business, man. Watch your mouth. Before I have to knock that loud mouth out. I'm tired of talking, man. Y'all ain't listening. The more dirt.

can take y'all where you need to go, down to my hood, back in them woods. We do it different round here, that's right, but we sure do it good, and we do it all night. See, if you really want to know how it feels to get off the road, trucks and four wheels, jump on in, and man, tell your friends, we'll raise some hell.

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You ready for our Maine Made Newcomers Night? Chase Jobe and Henry Lowry, plus Maine Trivia with Jad. Yeah, this goes down Wednesday, August 5th at 7. Lots of great things going on that night. 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

Zach, John, King, get to drinking on Country 99.9 The Wolf. We're going to wrap up this morning, turn it into the afternoon, and get you a nice dose of the Friday edition of the Wolf Down Lunch, where somebody is going to be winning some Billy Currington and Kit Moore tickets for their Bangor show at Main Savings Amphitheater Friday, July 24th. 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You've got a

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13: Nice and sunny for your Friday afternoon. Low humidity, a little breezy with winds from the northwest gusting around 25 miles an hour. But otherwise, a really nice summer day. Highs in the 70s and low 80s. Then it's clear and calm overnight tonight. Lows mainly in the 50s. On Saturday, we've got the chance for a few spotty showers and a late day thunderstorm. Breezy with wildfire smoke impacting the area once again. For Maine's total weather, I'm WMTW meteorologist Colleen Hurley.
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Good luck.

0: day. 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By the way, we're doing it again next week, too, before the show. So if you haven't won, there's still hope. 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
3: The Red Sox Report, powered by Roe Credit of Westbrook and Auburn. The Red Sox return to action today after the All-Star break with a day-night doubleheader against the Tampa Bay Rays. The Red Sox enter play today on a 9-game winning streak, and they're currently a half game out of the third wildcard playoff spot. Andrew Monasterio, who's one of the many players who have been key during the winning streak, says the team's vibes have been outstanding.
4: Yeah, the vibe with the veteran guys and the rookie guys, that's amazing. We are in the same page. It's not like an ego here. We are trying to support each other, and I think that's the result. And also, we have a meeting today. Yeah, we're going in the break, but like, we are ready for like compete with the division rivals. I think we have like 10 games with division rivals, so we are still, yeah, we need a break, but like, we are still like concentrating and get the division.
3: Red Sox and Rays doubleheader, 1:35 for the afternoon game, 7:10 for the nightcap. The Red Sox Report has been brought to you by Roe Credit of Westbrook and Auburn, driven by community, focused on you.
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3: Nice and sunny for your Friday afternoon. Low humidity, a little breezy with winds from the northwest gusting around 25 miles an hour. But otherwise, a really nice summer day. Highs in the 70s and low 80s. Then it's clear and calm overnight tonight. Lows mainly in the 50s. On Saturday, we've got the chance for a few spotty showers and a late day thunderstorm. Breezy with wildfire smoke impacting the area once again. For Maine's total weather, I'm WMTW meteorologist Colleen Hurley.
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Billy Currington. Do I Make You Wanna? Country 99.9 The Wolf. He and Kip Moore headed to Maine Savings Amphitheater in Bangor Friday, July 24th. Gave away some tickets last hour during the Wolf Down Lunch. Here's Dan and Shay Say So on The Wolf. I got a call from a friend who don't call very often.

0: George Birch and Luke Bryan, Ride, Ride, Ride on Country 99.9. 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
5: From the MB Tractor Weather Center, here's Maine's total weather from Channel 8.
6: Nice and sunny for your Friday afternoon. Low humidity, a little breezy with winds from the northwest gusting around 25 miles an hour. But otherwise, a really nice summer day. Highs in the 70s and low 80s. Then it's clear and calm overnight tonight. Lows mainly in the 50s. On Saturday, we've got the chance for a few spotty showers and a late day thunderstorm. Breezy with wildfire smoke impacting the area once again. For Maine's total weather, I'm WMTW meteorologist Colleen Hurley.
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Brooks and Dunn, Red Dirt Road, Country 99.9, The Wolf. Met a huge Brooks and Dunn fan at Funtown Splash Town, USA when I was there a couple of days ago on Wednesday. We had so much fun. Here's Taylor Swift.

0: 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This is Kane Brown.
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0: Shane Proffitt, Country 99.9 The Wolf. Stick around for your Friday daily dose of good coming down the line in a few. 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
1: 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I wonder if it stopped this world like it did mine just now.

0: North Carolina transformed his neighborhood simply by waving and saying hello to everyone who passed by. His name is Roman. It started because he was sad his parents separated, but once he started waving to all the neighbors, it inspired them to stop, chat. He built friendships with all of his neighbors, and it's since brought together a dozen neighbors who barely knew each other before. So now he just invites all the neighborhood friends to his games and birthday parties, and the people that live there say his kindness has really created a close-knit community. The power of a wave, right? Who knew it was going to have such an impact? And just started because his parents separated. All right, that is going to do it for me. Have a great weekend. I'm back Monday. JD is on the way next. Take care.
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3: Nice and sunny for your Friday afternoon. Low humidity, a little breezy with winds from the northwest gusting around 25 miles an hour. But otherwise, a really nice summer day. Highs in the 70s and low 80s. Then it's clear and calm overnight tonight. Lows mainly in the 50s. On Saturday, we've got the chance for a few spotty showers and a late day thunderstorm. Breezy with wildfire smoke impacting the area once again. For Maine's total weather, I'm WMTW meteorologist Colleen Hurley.

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0: 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Country 99.9

Latest right there from Kenny Chesney. That's Carry On 99.9 The Wolf. What's going on? It's JD in for Broadway. Happy Friday. The weekend is almost here. It's Dylan Scott on The Wolf.

Hey, it's Jad from the Wolf Wake Up Crew. Solo all next week, but Monday morning, we're going to get you your first chances to tap the app for our Chris Stapleton and Zach Top Country Nights and VIP Lights tour stop. We're going to play Wolf Up so you can see Billy Currington and Kip Moore in Bangor, and more chances at free gas money with Prowler's Free Fill-Up Monday morning on the Wolf.

This FGL on 99.9 The Wolf. So they are asking Blake Shelton, what's the craziest number you have on your phone right now? And he said it's probably golfer John Daly. Here's Blake's latest. It's Let Him In Anyway. Ain't it?

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0: There's low cash on 99.9 The Wolf. And speaking of cash, if you could use $500 in free gas, we've got your shot to win with Prowler's free fill-up. And your next chance to guess the cost of Prowler's last fill-up down to the cent and win is coming up Monday morning at 8 with the Wolf Wake Up Crew. Here's Hardy, along with Tim McGraw, the Chief Eric Church, and Morgan Wallen.
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0: tickets and an overnight hotel stay, courtesy of Leo33, and your first couple of chances to tap the Wolf app and get in the running to win coming up on Monday morning with the Wolf Wake Up Crew. I'm JD in for Broadway. He's back Monday. We've got more new country and the legends next. Hang on.
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3: Winds go calm overnight tonight and temps cool off again nicely down into the 50s, even some 40s up north. Then for your Saturday, temps top out in the 70s to low 80s, breezy with winds gusting around 30 miles an hour. Chance for a few spotty showers Saturday with a late day thunderstorm, and we're likely to be dealing with wildfire smoke impacting the area once again. That should improve Sunday. From Maine's Total Weather, I'm WMTW meteorologist Colleen Hurley.
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There's Ella Langley and Morgan Wallen on 99.9 The Wolf. I'm JD in for Broadway. So Riley Green's going to be a new coach on The Voice for season 30 that kicks off in September. And Kelly Clarkson already called to welcome him, and she's already talking trash. Here's Riley now, his latest. It's Think As You Drunk

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That's 12OC on 99.9 The Wolf. It's Born and Raised. What's going on? I'm JD in for Broadway. He's back Monday. And also Monday, your next shot to guess with Prowler's Free Fill-Up at 8 and 9 with the Wolf Wake Up Crew. If you can guess the exact cost of Prowler's last fill-up down to the cent, then you win $500 in free gas, courtesy of our friends at Magnolia Music Group. That's right. I'm not kidding. And make sure you follow along, because we'll tell

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15: Winds go calm overnight tonight and temps cool off again nicely down into the 50s, even some 40s up north. Then for your Saturday, temps top out in the 70s to low 80s, breezy with winds gusting around 30 miles an hour. Chance for a few spotty showers Saturday with a late day thunderstorm, and we're likely to be dealing with wildfire smoke impacting the area once again. That should improve Sunday. From Maine's Total Weather, I'm WMTW meteorologist Colleen Hurley.
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3: 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This is Country 99.9 The Wolf. It's karaoke time in your car. It's the five most wanted at five on The Wolf.

There's Steven Wilson Jr. It's Gary. Song number 5 on the 5 Most Wanted at 5. The 5 most requested songs of the day voted by you. I'm JD in for Broadway. In at number 4, it's Dan and Shay. Their latest, here's Say So on 99.9 The Wolf.

Breakfast. George Burge along with Luke Bryan in at number two on the five most wanted at five. That's Ride, Ride, Ride. And the number one most requested song of the day. And Jason Aldean said this song is a hit. He knows that because his kids run around the house singing it. It's Stella Lefty. Here's Boston on 99.9 The Wolf.

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There's Riley Green on 99.9 The Wolf, and you wouldn't believe how much land he owns. His property in Alabama is bigger than 1,300 football fields. What? I'm JD with the late, great Big Dog Daddy Toby Keith.

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is Darius on 99.9 The Wolf. 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This is Kenny Chesney. 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

0: There's Morgan Wallen on 99.9 The Wolf. What's up? It's JD in for Broadway. He's back Monday and a lot of great shows coming up. How about Billy Currington and Kit Moore? They're teaming up to do a show at the Main Savings Amphitheater in Bangor Friday, August 24th. And if you want to go, it's a good thing you're friends with us. I've got a pair of tickets right now. Going to give those away. Just text Bangor to 866-900-WOLF. Again, Bangor, B-A-N-G-O-R to 866-900-WOLF. 900 Wolf, and I'll pick a random texter to win those tickets. All right, we've got more new country and the legends coming up next on The Wolf. Hang on.
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5: 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Trevor Story, coming back from a sports hernia operation, is hitting and ramping up his fielding activities. Conley Early and Ranger Suarez both threw over the All-Star break. Suarez will throw again today and might be ready to be activated off the injured list on Tuesday. Isaiah Kiner-Falefa and Marcelo Meyer will get x-rays early next week to track their progress. Meanwhile, Tracy adds that both Garrett Crochet and Roman Anthony's progress has been slow. This Red Sox injury update presented by the law offices of Joe Borenstein. 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
5: Winds go calm overnight tonight and temps cool off again nicely down into the 50s, even some 40s up north. Then for your Saturday, temps top out in the 70s to low 80s, breezy with winds gusting around 30 miles an hour. Chance for a few spotty showers Saturday with a late day thunderstorm, and we're likely to be dealing with wildfire smoke impacting the area once again. That should improve Sunday. From Maine's Total Weather, I'm WMTW meteorologist Colleen Hurley.
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1: Latest right there from Dustin Lynch. That's Easy to Love on 99.9 The Wolf. So when you see an ant in your house, your first instinct is to kill it, right? Well, they're saying that if you do that, you can make things worse because the other ants will come and try to retrieve the body. Wait a minute. I'm not going to leave it a dead ant on the floor. It's Graylin James. It's Water at a Wedding on The Wolf.
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This is Corey Kent on 99.9 The Wolf. I'm JD in for Broadway. Got a text today and said, hey, I've got your number in my phone, but not your name. Could you help me out? Listen, if my number's in your phone and not my name, apparently I'm not that important to you. Scammers. 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

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So Ella Langley's got a sold-out show at the Bank & H Pavilion in Guildford Thursday, July 30th, and your favorite radio station's got tickets. Your chance to win. We'll have all the details for you next week. Here's Ella's latest now. It's Love and Life Again on The Wolf. See?

0: That's New Country from Jacob Hackworth on 99.9 The Wolf. It's What Took You So Long. What's going on? I'm JD in for Broadway. He's back Monday. So Kane Brown said, glad I'm here after a golf ball hit him in the ear a few weeks back at 150 miles an hour. I guess he had a CT scan. It showed no skull fractures, just some external injuries and a minor concussion. He had to have some stitches in his ear. Jason Aldean found out about it, sent him a text and said, glad you're all right. You're as tough as a pine knot. Me, duh, had to Google what a pine knot was. Feel like an idiot. It's part of a tree. Hang on, we've got more New Country and the Legends next on The Wolf.
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7: Winds go calm overnight tonight and temps cool off again nicely down into the 50s, even some 40s up north. Then for your Saturday, temps top out in the 70s to low 80s, breezy with winds gusting around 30 miles an hour. Chance for a few spotty showers Saturday with a late day thunderstorm. And we're likely to be dealing with wildfire smoke impacting the area once again. That should improve Sunday. From Maine's total weather, I'm WMTW meteorologist Colleen Hurley.

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Well, good evening and happy Friday to you. My name is Rick Johnson, filling in for JD tonight. It's Bailey Zimmerman, Chevy Silverado Country 99.9 The Wolf.

She looks so pretty when her makeup on. You should hear her talking to her mama on the phone. I love it when she raps to an Eminem.

out when she goes to bed. She hits her knees and bows her head. Thanks the Lord for another day.

Hey, it's Jad from the Wolf Wake Up Crew. Solo all next week, but Monday morning, going to get you your first chances to tap the app for our Chris Stapleton and Zach Top Country Nights and VIP Lights tour stop. 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

Country 99.9 The Wolf. Ella Langley's show at Bank NH Pavilion in Guilford on July 30th is completely sold out, but we got a way for you to win tickets. I'll give you the details coming up. Here she is with Morgan Wallen. I Can't Love You Anymore. 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

0: Country, 99.9 The Wolf. There's Parker McCollum. I'm Rick Johnson. Now, Parker McCollum going to be live at the Bank NH Pavilion in Guilford on Friday, September 4th. 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That's Ella Langley on July 30th. Now, that one completely sold out, but you can win tickets this coming Friday with the Wolf Wake Up Crew, Amy Ryan, and Broadway. 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We'll take a little break. We'll come right back with Thomas Rhett and Jordan Davis next. 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
13: Winds go calm overnight tonight, and temps cool off again nicely, down into the 50s, even some 40s up north. Then for your Saturday, temps top out in the 70s.

to low 80s, breezy with winds gusting around 30 miles an hour. Chance for a few spotty showers Saturday with a late day thunderstorm. And we're likely to be dealing with wildfire smoke impacting the area once again. That should improve Sunday. From Maine's Total Weather, I'm WMTW meteorologist Colleen Hurley. 99.